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Two twin brothers and a sister make up that band. That is Balin, starting off the Studio M triple play and Roses Leaves. Hi there, Jonathan Sutton, with some music now from Bourne's.

Phosphorescent wrapping up the Studio M Triple Play this evening, and c'est la vie. Jonathan Sutton wishing you a great night. I'll be back tomorrow morning. Sit back, relax. Ed is here. The Triple M night shift is underway.

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4: One of the five actually looked at us and said, if you name it Penny Mustard, I won't work here anymore.
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5: Our younger brother, Maynard, told us that name is stupid.
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5: And 6 months later, he told me that name was ingenious. 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
4: We got hate mail after changing the name to Penny Mustard.
5: Yeah.
4: There were so many people thought it was the dumbest thing ever.
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4: 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It had meaning to both of us.
5: Yeah.
4: It's unforgettable. It's a little weird.
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4: But weird things are easy to remember.
5: Yeah.
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Don Henley with the Dirty Laundry here on 105.5 Triple M. And if you're just tuning in, welcome to the night shift. My name's Ed Bradley. Happy Wednesday. Wait, is that right? No, it is Wednesday. Okay, this week is flying by. Happy Wednesday, everybody. Hope your evening is going off great. You going to Summerfest tomorrow? Or maybe Friday, or maybe Saturday? I'd like to go. I should go. Kicking it off here, it's U2, Atomic City.

Blondie with Call Me here on 105.5 Triple M. A story out of the UK has a 47-year-old man getting sentenced for pirating and selling CDs. Yes, in 2026. I think the main reason he's in trouble is because he was selling them. I'm pretty sure you could just burn to your heart's content. Don't quote me on that. Just a radio host. But yeah, don't sell those CDs. Originally, he was sentenced to 2 years and then was able to get that down to 250 hours of community service. So let that be a lesson to you all. Right now, it's Matt Mason with Hallucinogenics.

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Green Day, Boulevard of Broken Dreams here on 105.5 Triple M. If you're just tuning in, welcome to The Night Shift. My name's Ed Bradley. Happy Wednesday to you. Hope you're having a great evening. Just a couple days left to win some NoahCon tickets, but not any NoahCon tickets. This is NoahCon in Boston at Fenway Park. We are including airfare and an overnight hotel stay. You just got to listen tomorrow and Friday at 9 a.m., noon, and 3 p.m. for a code word, then enter it at 1055MMM.com. The longer you listen, the better chance to win. Tickets for that are courtesy of American Airlines, Dane County Regional Airport, and Republic Records. And look who it is. It's NoahCon, The Great Divide.

One Republic with Counting Stars here on 105.5 Triple M. It was just announced yesterday that 105.5 Triple M is proud to welcome the Indigo Girls back to Madison with Linda Perry of Four Non-Blondes. They'll be playing Overture Hall on October 20th. Tickets go on sale this Friday, but we've got a pre-sale code that you can start using this Thursday, tomorrow at 10 a.m. Use the code WMMM to get your tickets. Right now it's Jesse Wells.

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It's 105.5 Triple M, the sound of Madison, and it's the night shift where I provide you with the utmost important news of the day, and I've got something for you here. M&M's will temporarily stop producing two colors. No more blue and brown M&M's. The reason why is because they're ditching the artificial dyes, so that's good. I think, you know, the rest of the world's been doing that for decades, but hey, we caught up. That's awesome. But there's no way right now to naturally produce a blue or brown M&M, I guess. So there's going to be a period where we're not going to see those colors. Oh, boy. See, I told you. Very important news here on the night shift. You're welcome.

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My heart is breaking, hands are shaking, bugs are crawling all over me. My heart is breaking, hands are shaking, bugs are crawling all over me. My heart is breaking, hands are shaking, bugs are crawling all over me. My head was aching, my hands are shaking, bugs are crawling all over me.

1055 Triple M, the sound of Madison. That was Hozier with Take Me to Church. A list came out of the 10 best and worst states for road trips. Wisconsin didn't make the best or worst 10. We're 16th best, which, you know, fine, fair enough. I did chuckle at the 10 worst states. We've got Rhode Island, Connecticut, Vermont, Massachusetts, New Hampshire, a New England theme there, and then New Mexico, Montana, Delaware, and California. As someone who used to live in Massachusetts, yeah, I totally agree. Driving in New England is quite possibly the worst experience of driving anyone could ever have. I mean, maybe you can compare it to Europe, but they have tinier cars. But I'm just thinking that, you know, a lot of these roads were built for horses 300 plus years ago. So now we have cars on them. It's not ideal. I mean, you drive into Boston, it's the worst experience. Like flying into Logan Airport, when I need to have people pick me up, they're like, you couldn't just fly into Providence, Rhode Island? No, I couldn't, because it was cheaper to fly into Logan. I'm sorry. But I'm not surprised by this list at all. I feel like it's easy to drive here. And, you know, comparatively, coming from Massachusetts, I will say traffic does not exist in Wisconsin. I know that's a hot take. Obviously, it does exist to some extent, but it does nothing to me. It doesn't faze me. I'm immune to it. It's a good thing I've got going for me. It's the Black Keys. You Got to Lose.

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Fatboy Slim with Praise You here on 105.5 Triple M. A man in the UK was sentenced for pirating CDs. I feel like I haven't heard about one of those stories since, I don't know, the mid-2000s. He was originally sentenced to 2 years in prison, but then was able to get out of that and only needs to do 250 hours of community service. I think his biggest fault, aside from getting caught, obviously, was that he was selling the CDs. I think you can get away with burning CDs for your own personal use. Do not take my word for that. I am not suggesting you do that. But yeah, maybe don't burn and then sell. Seems like not the wisest decision there. Continuing on here on the night shift, it's Lord Huron, Watch Me Go, and hopefully not to prison.

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And Jonathan Sutton in the morning. 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

0: For 250 years, America has been more than a place. 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
1: 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Tickets for that are courtesy of American Airlines, Dane County Regional Airport, and Republic Records. Right now, it's Def Cab for Cutie.

The Lumineers with Gloria here on 105.5 Triple M. Right now, if you head on over to our website, 105.5triplem.com, you can enter for a chance to see a bunch of shows right now. We're giving away tickets to see Brandi Carlile at Bree Stevens Field, Fish at the Kohl Center, The Record Company over at the Majestic Theater, and Tyler Childress over at Wrigley. So what are you waiting for? No phone call required. You just type some info and you're entered to win.

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Jones. 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
7: 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You know, except for Jonathan. He's kind of a phony. Yeah, anyway. 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

Everlast with What It's Like here on 105.5 Triple M. I've got a major news announcement, folks. M&M's will temporarily stop producing two colors because they're going without artificial dyes this August. I'm pretty sure something Europe's been doing for probably, you know, decades. But hey, we finally caught up. So I guess that's good. Maybe David Lee Roth would be in shambles, you know, that whole urban legend of he needed to have very specific colored M&M's. I think that ended up not being true. But, you know, now we're going to be missing, I believe it's blue and brown will be gone because there's no natural alternative to get those colors, apparently. So, like I said, major news announcement. So, you're welcome. Right now, this is Beck with Ride Lonesome.

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This is 105.5 Triple M, the sound of Madison, with Jonathan Sutton in the morning. He got out of bed and made it in. That's a start. 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

Welcome to the final hour of the 105.5 Triple M Night Shift. My name's Ed Bradley. Hope you're having a lovely Wednesday evening as we quickly approach Thursday here. Just a couple more days to win tickets to see NoahCon in Boston. 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That's courtesy of American Airlines, Dane County Regional Airport, and Republic Records. Right now it's Radiohead with an older one here. It's High and Dry.

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1: Well, here's my final serenade. Here's a gun and here's a blade. Here's a picture that I saved for too long. Here's my credit card and keys, and the reason I won't find peace. Here's a song I should not complete.

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Eurythmics nearly closing it out here on the 105.5 Triple M Night Shift. That will, however, do it for me. Have a great evening, everybody. I hope you all have had a lovely Wednesday. We're going to do it all again tomorrow. Maybe you'll be at Summerfest. Who knows? Closing it out, it's Jack White.

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0: 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One lucky winner will score round-trip airfare for two, an overnight hotel stay, and tickets to the show. 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

one and only Joe Cocker, 105.5 Triple M, The Sound of Madison. And now let's play a tune from a band that came to visit us in Studio M right before the pandemic. Remember the pandemic, how much fun that was? Probably weeks before we all shut down back in 2020, these guys came. It's Black Pumas.

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Still some chances for you to qualify to go see the one and only Noah Kahan at Fenway Park in Boston, July 11th. 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
2: From the First Alert Weather Center, we are looking at scattered showers and storms this evening. Some of the storms could be on the strong to severe side. Keep an eye to the weather as you're out and about. Later tonight, storms push out. We'll be looking at lows down to the upper 50s. On Thursday, partly cloudy at times, highs back to the mid-70s. Looking good Thursday night, mid-50s, and ending the week with a mix of sun and clouds, highs back to the middle 70s. From WMTV 15 News, I'm meteorologist Brian Dugues on 105.5 Triple M.
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0: They'll be here delighting us at Kohl Center in the fall. It's Mumford & Sons on 105.5 Triple M and Guiding Light. Greetings and good morning. Jonathan Sutton, time for a little comedy. It's John Mulaney.
1: I'm one of the worst drivers I've ever seen, and I just want you all to know that if you're ever on the highway behind me, I hear you honking, and I also don't want me to be doing what I'm doing. I don't like that I'm in that lane either, and I sure would like to get out of it.

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Kentucky pair arrested after detective spots bag labeled bag of drugs. I mean, I guess they were organized, right?

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It's Def Cab for Cutie on 105.5 Triple M, the sound of Madison. 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Code words coming at 9, noon, and 3.

Recorded right here in Studio M. That's the Heavy Heavy with Go Down River. We've got a new Studio M session to share with you this Sunday, The Bones of J.R. Jones. 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
2: Your first alert forecast for today, sunny to partly cloudy skies. It'll be pleasant, a high of 76 with northwesterly wind at 5 to 10. Tonight, mostly cloudy, low 56. Friday, partly cloudy, high 76. And Saturday, mostly sunny and a little warmer, high 81. More sunshine on Sunday, 87. I'm meteorologist Charlie Shortino on 105.5 Triple M.
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0: 105.5 Triple M, the sound of Madison. Wanted to turn you on to some new music from the Revivalists, old friends of 105.5 Triple M. I mean, I'm thinking back, they did one of our holiday concerts. They've been in for Studio M's. They've got a new song called Heartstop. We're going to play that next. But first, a little comedy from Nate Bargatze.
1: I don't know a lot about food, all right? First time I had a raspberry, 40 years old. 40 years old, first time I had a raspberry. I said it at the party. I was like, what is this? And they go, the bowl? That's how much they figured, well, clearly knows what a raspberry is. It makes more sense for him not to know what a bowl is.

0: 105.5 Triple M, the sound of Madison. 19 minutes before 8 o'clock, and once again, the side door left open.
1: Boy.
0: And he's been wandering the building for the last week or two. Mike Bell is here. Mike, good morning. Thanks for popping in, buddy.
1: Jonathan, again, it's a simple lock. Just get a key. Really not that hard.
0: Gotta work on this. But Mike wanders in. We love Mike. He's the spearhead of Joey's Song, which we'll talk about in a minute. You've probably heard about it. But he always comes in with an interesting piece of history regarding Madison and Wisconsin in general. And this one is one of my favorites.
1: The best.
0: And it was, I think the event, it's the anniversary yesterday.
1: Yesterday.
0: So yeah. I will just say that today is my parents' 60th anniversary.
1: Wow.
0: I'm sure they're not listening. They're probably having a roll in the hay.
2: Yeah.
0: But I kind of wish these both would have fallen on the same day. I don't know.
1: That would have been kismet.
0: Yes. But tell us the great story. And I think what's so fun about this, too, is if you go to the place now, it's like, oh, really? This is where it happens? So tell us, Mike.
1: So it's 1-2 in the morning, and Elvis is coming in. So it's about Elvis. And Elvis is coming in from Madison Airport. Got a show the next day in Madison, so he obviously flew in from Des Moines or Poughkeepsie or wherever he was.
0: Do you think he was playing at the Coliseum?
1: Yeah.
0: I wonder.
1: Would have been the Coliseum. And he limo's coming up East Wash. He spots a couple people bullying, beating up, robbing. It's unclear as to what was going on, but two people were taking advantage of another person, giving him the business, as they used to say. And the kink pops out of the thing. I don't know if he was wearing the jumpsuit or not.
0: I hope so.
1: God, because I envision him coming right off the stage with the towel and getting right on the plane. That's what I envision. Not showering, not doing it, not getting into his sweatpants, just getting right on. Gets out, and of course, the people that are in the act are dumbfounded and reportedly gets into the karate stance and says, "You want to deal? Want to deal with me?" And they all just stopped. And there were no selfies or pictures, but they shook hands and Elvis broke up a fight on East Washington Avenue. And God, there's too many cameras in our lives now, but what I wouldn't give for some bystander to have a video of that.
0: I know. I'm just thinking about, like, do they look and do they say, is that Elvis?
1: Well,
0: because
1: that was, no offense, Fat Elvis at the time, right? That was, banana and peanut butter sandwiches four times a day, Elvis. I assume probably had the glasses. There's probably enough of the whole image around it where you could figure it out even if you went, did that guy eat Elvis? Because that's all I can think about. But he had to have the big sunglasses
0: on, for sure.
1: The pompadour. And
0: I don't know. I'm not sure. When did Elvis impersonators start? Was it after he died? Or I don't know.
1: I think that was before. I don't know. All I remember, do you remember the Saturday Night Live skit with Belushi and Aykroyd where the Elvi, plural, where one was the skinny one and one was the fat one? I mean, that's the stuff. And the other thing is, 2 months later, Elvis was dead. Madison was one of his last shows. So I would imagine physically he was not in the greatest
0: condition. Right. So if you go on East Wash, if you're wondering where it is, I think it's where the Shep Motors is.
1: The official address is 3818, and there's a little plaque there that commemorates, which is so Madison. Madison, and it's great.
0: I know. I just wonder, too, if how the word spread at that time, if the guys who were fighting, because this is, I think it's really true.
1: Oh, yeah. It was in the State Journal the next day, so it had to be.
0: So that's when they had a lot of reporters.
1: I would guess somebody said, you're not going to believe what happened, and there might have been witnesses. I mean, East Wash wouldn't have been completely deserted, so maybe somebody saw it, but who would you not if you're one of those three guys, even if you're the guys doing the beating up? Go back and tell everybody, you're not going to believe what just happened. We were trying to rob this clown, and the king popped out. I've got hundreds of these Wisconsin music stories, and this is one or 1A. I mean,
0: so definitely head over to Shep and go look for the plaque, but then they're probably going to try to sell you a car.
1: Well, maybe they'll give you an Elvis mobile, a pink Cadillac.
0: So we always do talk a little bit about Joey's Song. We are in the middle of summer, but before we know it, it'll be back again. I know you're a busy man with it.
1: Yeah, already planning. We hold an event this year. Technically next year. The next event, how's that, Mike? Get your words in order. January 8 and 9 at the Sylvie. 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They play music and they help us raise money to find treatments and cures for epilepsy.
0: It's like a 10-hour show, but it's really cool.
1: We start in about an hour and we'll be done. it's long, but you got all that talent on stage. You got to use them. Man.
0: Indeed. Do you? And is there stuff people could bid on yet? You're putting all this stuff
1: not
0: together.
1: Not yet, but we will. Wow, you are a good straight man. You should consider this. We got a really special thing we're going to do. Vicki Peterson from the Bangles donated all of the T-shirts from all of her career. We've got a video authenticating it.
0: Really?
1: And we're going to do a special auction. So these are like, some of them are one-offs that only the girls themselves had. And I was with Vicki a couple months ago, and we filmed a video with all of it. So we are going to do that in a couple months. So if you're a Bangles fan, she authenticates them. She holds them up and the whole bit.
0: So are they shirts from their tour?
1: But they wore them on stage. They were her stage gear. They're tour T-shirts, but sometimes like a radio station would do a special, you know, whatever it is, welcomes the Bangles, and then they would wear them.
0: So are you going to divide them all up?
1: I haven't quite figured out. We'll do...
0: Wow.
1: We do that kind of stuff as well. There's some other artists that's donating all their laminate tour passes from the years. So
0: some amazing collectibles. Forget about eBay. Go to Joey's Song.
1: Because you know it's real. Work. That's right.
0: Exactly. All right, buddy. We'll talk to you again soon. And
1: get that lock fixed.
0: Why don't we send him out the door with a little Elvis right now, 105.5 Triple M.

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Hi there. Good morning. Jonathan Sutton helping you start your day. And this isn't really a complaint. 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
2: Process is probably going to take about 3 hours. And she said, okay, well, great. Then I'll come back. No, no, no. You need to be here for the whole thing. Is this what's really happening now with it? That seems weird, right? Doesn't it seem like that it should just be super quick? Come in, bada bing, bada boom, you're done. Or you drop off your phone and they're like, come back in an hour. But apparently you have to stay there unless she's just not fully getting it and they're tricking her. I don't know. But is anybody else having that issue? It seems like we should move forward in our transferring to a new phone technology.

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0: 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Weather.
6: Your first alert forecast for today. Sunny to partly cloudy skies. It'll be pleasant. A high of 76 with northwesterly wind at 5 to 10. Tonight, mostly cloudy. Low 56. Friday, partly cloudy, high 76, and Saturday, mostly sunny and a little warmer, high 81. More sunshine on Sunday, 87. I'm meteorologist Charlie Shortino on 105.5 Triple M.
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0: Are they really ever going to play the Sylvie? I don't know. That show's been bumped up again. It was supposed to be just a few days from now. But now, Cheap Trick has been rescheduled to play at the Sylvie in November. So, well, I mean, it'll happen, right? I've got brand new music from Miles Smith, a peppy little tune called Hold Me in the Dark. Going to play that in just a moment. But speaking of being in the dark, here's comedian Tony Deo.
1: Whoever invented the phrase, slept like a baby, they didn't have a baby. I don't think they'd ever even seen a baby. I think that phrase should be slept like an adult that doesn't have a baby.

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3: Your first alert forecast for today, sunny to partly cloudy skies. It'll be pleasant, a high of 76 with northwesterly wind at 5 to 10. Tonight, mostly cloudy, low 56. Friday, partly cloudy, high 76. And Saturday, mostly sunny and a little warmer, high 81. More sunshine on Sunday, 87. I'm meteorologist Charlie Shortino on 105.5 Triple M.
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4: Hugo Lloris was 11 years old, watching at home in Nice when France won the World Cup in 1998. 24 years later in Qatar, he captained France in another final against Argentina, having already lifted the trophy in 2018. His career bridged two generations of French football, the multicultural team of Zidane, Thuram, and Henri, and the one of Mbappe, Pogba, and Griezmann. Goalkeepers age differently. They get sharper. They become caretakers of squads that change around them. Lloris retired from international football after Qatar with 145 caps. The most capped Frenchman ever, the boy who watched 1998, had become the man holding the ladder for those who came next.
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is a blade. He is a picture that I saved for too long. He is my credit card and keys, and the reason I won't find peace. 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

Foo Fighters giving us a little audio caffeine this morning. 105.5 Triple M. Time for something new. Sam Fender released this song, but then he got Olivia Dean in the studio with him to make another version. This one's great. The other one was good too, but this is a little better. 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

There he is, Noah Kahan, Doors on 105.5 at Triple M. We want to send you to see Noah Kahan next month in Boston. We got hotel, airfare, tickets into the show. You just need a keyword for your chance to win. It's coming up after 12.

105.5 Triple M. It's Alyssa Rose. If you've been out of the dating game for a minute, this will give you a really good idea of just how rough it is in the dating world these days. My best friend is single, so I hear all the stories. But I'm reading a survey that says Gen Z and millennials, they are all for finding love at funerals of all places. 55% of Gen Z said that they'd exchange their number with someone at a funeral in hopes of setting up a date. 65% of millennials said the same.

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105.5 Triple M. It's Alyssa Rose. Not sure if you saw this for my fellow 90s kids or fellow spooky lovers. Practical Magic 2. The trailer. It's officially out. I just got done watching. I'm even more excited for this movie now. It's in theaters September 11th, so not too much longer. Got some new music for you right now. Johnny Blue Skies and the Dark Clouds. You're like, who's that? Well, that's Sturgill Simpson's alter ego. This one's called Situation on Triple M.

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needs to hear this today, but I know someone does. 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

I hope you're ready. 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

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It's Alyssa Rose on Triple M. They just launched a legendary coupon hunt, and they're promising a $100,000 home makeover to the shopper who turns in the oldest Bed Bath & Beyond receipt. So it looks like it's time to start digging.

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Unless it's Jonathan in the morning, then we play that every morning. 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

105.5 Triple M. We've got one more keyword for you this afternoon for your chance to win a flyaway to Boston next month to see Noah Kahan at his sold-out show at Fenway Park July 11th. That keyword's coming at you just after 3 o'clock. New music now from the Black Keys. You Gotta Lose.

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105.5 Triple M. It's Alyssa Rose. I know good news. It's hard to come by these days. So here's a story for you. Have you heard about the elderly couple who just got done celebrating 60 years of marriage and renewed their wedding vows at a Taco Bell in Utah? It's their favorite place. They've eaten there every day for the last 12 years, so it only seemed appropriate. Man, that right there, that's true love. May a love like that find us all.

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Today, June 25th, it's Global Beatles Day. There you go for all you Beatles fans out there. Go crazy. Imagine Dragons now on Triple M.

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Thanks for hanging with us on this Thursday afternoon. Oh, so close to the weekend. I can taste it.

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1: Here's my final serenade. 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

Mumford, Chris Stapleton here. It's 105.5 Triple M. 1 hour from right now, your last keyword of the day to win that flyaway to Boston. See Noah Kahan, July 11th at Fenway Park. 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That keyword's coming up after 3 o'clock. But if you're like, Alyssa, I want to win stuff now. Well, you're in luck. 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

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So if you need a code, we got you. 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

All right, friends. It's time. It's Alyssa Rose on 105.5 Triple M getting out of here for the day, which means you have Jeremy coming in here next. And he's got another keyword that could get you to Boston in just about 2 weeks to see Noah Kahan at Fenway Park. That's after 3 o'clock. 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

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Another thing happening in July, No Khan's got a big sold-out show at Fenway Park on July 11th. 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

Release the Kraken with Concerts on the Square, postponed because of weather yesterday. It's happening at 7 o'clock. 3 o'clock means that you can now start setting up your blankets out on the lawn. Just be careful because the streets are going to be closed around that area after 5 o'clock.

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2: From the First Alert Weather Center, after last night's storms, we had a much quieter day, but showers and a few pop-up storms could quickly move through our area for your evening commute. Friday will be dry and sunny with temps in the lower 70s. As we look into the weekend, Saturday will be the drier, more comfortable day with more seasonable temperatures. But starting on Sunday, we are looking at temperatures beginning to rise. And by next week, we're looking at an extended stretch in the 90s. From WMTV 15 News, I'm meteorologist Kevin Corvo on 105.5 Triple M.
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The music does the heavy lifting. 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

Monrovia on 105 Triple M, the sound of Madison. Earlier this week, the Indigo Girls announced their return to Madison with Linda Perry of Four Non Blondes. 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
1: From the First Alert Weather Center, after last night's storms, we had a much quieter day, but showers and a few pop-up storms could quickly move through our area for your evening commute. Friday will be dry and sunny with temps in the lower 70s. As we look into the weekend, Saturday will be the drier, more comfortable day with more seasonable temperatures. But starting on Sunday, we are looking at temperatures beginning to rise, and by next week, we're looking at an extended stretch in the 90s. From WMTV 15 News, I'm meteorologist Kevin Corvo on 105.5 Triple M.
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Alice Merton on 105 FM, The Sound of Madison. If the delayed concerts on the square this afternoon isn't your speed, how about some blues lakeside? As we also have concerts on the shore kicking off tonight with blues from Reverend Raven and the Chainsmokin' Altar Boys. 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

Well, after a win at home last night, we'll see if the Madison Mallards can keep the dream alive. In the home of the Wisconsin Rapids Rafters, we beat them last night. 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It's one of the best in the league so far.

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flying to Boston to see Noah Kahan play at Fenway Park. That's a dream right there. If you want to go, we've got three more chances for you to take that trip, courtesy of American Airlines, Dane County Regional Airport, and Republic Records. Jonathan Sutton's going to have your first of three codes Friday morning, just after 9:00.

With so much going on, I feel like the weekend really does start on a Thursday afternoon. It's 105 Federal M, the Sound of Madison. You're looking to take in some free music tonight before concerts on the square. You might want to think about dropping by the High Noon Saloon, as they've got the Night Painters on the patio at 5:30.

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2: From the First Alert Weather Center, after last night's storms, we had a much quieter day, but showers and a few pop-up storms could quickly move through our area for your evening commute. Friday will be dry and sunny with temps in the lower 70s. As we look into the weekend, Saturday will be the drier, more comfortable day with more seasonable temperatures. But starting on Sunday, we are looking at temperatures beginning to rise, and by next week, we're looking at an extended stretch in the 90s. From WMTV 15 News, I'm meteorologist Kevin Corvo on 105.5 Triple M.
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His album, Metamodern Sounds in Country Music, is probably one of my favorite albums from 2014. Sturgill Simpson, definitely an artist I absolutely love, and I'm totally here for his new project, Johnny Blue Skies. There's a track called Situation. It's 105.5 FM, The Sound of Madison.

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It's a bit of radio that will never let you down every weeknight at 7 o'clock. Jonathan Sutton rolls back in for our studio and triple play. Three songs from three different studio sessions we've had over the years. Tonight, some really good stuff for you. One of my favorite Pete Yorn songs, some Brett Denon, and one more little surprise to get things started in just over an hour at 7 o'clock.

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Julian Casablanc just never fails to deliver. It's 105 by Triple M, the Sound of Madison. The live show for the Strokes is always interesting, whether he's getting booed in Toronto after calling it alt-New York, or last night in Boston pulling Hamilton Lienhauser on stage to cover Heaven from the Walkmen. You just never know what that man's going to do.

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I got a treat for you this weekend as we're rolling out another brand new Live from Studium with the bones of J.R. Jones just recently in town. Hear him on Sunday at 9 a.m.

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5: From the First Alert Weather Center, after last night's storms, we had a much quieter day, but showers and a few pop-up storms could quickly move through our area for your evening commute. Friday will be dry and sunny with temps in lower 70s. As we look into the weekend, Saturday will be the drier, more comfortable day with more seasonable temperatures. But starting on Sunday, we are looking at temperatures beginning to rise, and by next week, we're looking at an extended stretch in the 90s. From WMTV 15 News, I'm meteorologist Kevin Corvo on 105.5 Triple M.
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It might be a little niche, but you will definitely find your people tonight if you enjoy beer, conversation, and romance novels. 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